Jack 94.5. There you go. That's how you get a show going. When I come around from Green Day, it is Locker. It is game five tonight. Series shifting to Carolina. Tied 2-2. It's the Carolina Hurricanes up against the Vegas Cutthroats. I've been cheering for the Hurricanes. Can't bring myself to cheer for Vegas. I will say this, and I've mentioned this before. At the beginning of the playoffs, I was like, this is an awful matchup. This is bad for hockey. But these games, full disclosure, I've been watching them, and I've been glued to the TV. This has been fantastic theater. I am curious, though, who you're cheering for. 306-936-JACK. That's 306-936-5225. Fire me a text. You can also voice text me on that number. Coming up, hands down, without question, the best ice cream treat of all time. Give me about 10 or 15 minutes on that one. This is 38 Special. This is Jack 94.5. Hold on loosely.

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I kind of missed it there. Dire Straits' Walk of Life. It's Locker. All right, here it is. The greatest ice cream treat of all time. It's the ice cream sandwich. Simple. Not complicated. The perfect combo of ice cream and chocolate cookie. The wafer, not too chocolatey. It's less messy than a cone. You don't need a spoon. It's portable. You can take it on the go. Easy to eat at the game, the lake, camping, barbecue, walking the dog, whatever you're doing. Every bite tastes the same. It never lets you down. It's a sandwich. The perfect meal. Is ham good on its own? Yes, ham is good on its own, but between two pieces of bread, it doesn't make any sense, but it's better. The ice cream sandwich is the perfect ice cream treat. You will not convince me otherwise. Had three of them the other night. I'm not proud of it. And if I had one right now, I'm telling you, it would not stand a chance. You can try to prove me wrong. Text me, 306-936-JACK. But I'm convinced it's the perfect ice cream treat. Do set. Mama let him play. It's on Jack.

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0: 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I hate to do this, but I might make you feel old here with this next one. Released back in 1991 off of the Black Album, which, if I'm not mistaken, has sold over 30 million copies worldwide. 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

Fleetwood Mac, Don't Stop. Jack 94.5, it's Locker. At work, we have this board that's up that has a daily question on it. And yesterday's question was, what came first, the chicken or the egg? Hear me out. I'm suggesting there might be another option to that. Aliens left the chicken. Makes sense to me. They stop down, take a break. They want to have dinner. They reach into the cage. One of the chickens. Boom, we got chickens. Toronto, I'm Jack.

Jack 94.5 and Kiss shouted out loud, it's Locker. Rock and Roll All Night was the big tune for Kiss. That was their breakthrough song. But that wasn't their first number one hit. Shout It Out Loud was. And it was actually in Canada. The first country for Kiss to go number one in was Canada. Coming up, we got Frank Beard, the drummer for ZZ Top. He's 77 today, so we'll pull something from their 74 release, Tres Hombres, after Jimmy Eat World, The Middle. It's on Jack 94.5.

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10: 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I'm Whitney.
0: Here they come. Hit after hit. Jack 94.5.

Love that tune. Walk This Way, Aerosmith. Jack 94.5. I Am Locker. If you're a big Aerosmith fan, Spin the magazine. I haven't seen a hard copy of it in years, but I will occasionally hit the webpage. Just dropped an article a couple of days ago. It's from the perspective of Joe Perry. So they interview him, and he talks a lot about where the band was at in the early 70s, the recording processes for the first albums, that kind of thing. But anyway, if you're a big fan of the Boston-based band Aerosmith, you might want to check that out. I still think they're going to tour at some point. They've kind of retired with what Steven Perry is going through. Steven Tyler is going through, with the vocal cords and some other issues. But I have a feeling that Aerosmith will be.

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1: 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And the cute Beatle is about to turn 84. 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

Jack 94.5. Def Leppard and Pour Some Sugar on Me. It is Locker. It looks like it's going to be a dry weekend. At least that's what they're saying. We've had 3-4 days of showers, pretty continuous showers, so it'll be nice to get a bit of a break from that. Back in 1962, Bob Dylan released his version of this next song. The Animals did it a couple of years later. I prefer the Animals version of House of the Rising Sun. Here it is on Jack 94.

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2: Yeah, this happy hour year, we're going to be extending this year for sure, so that's something that we're going to be announcing here shortly in the know before you go, but the happy hour will continue. I can't commit to the $5 pricing, as you guys can imagine. We've done some benchmarking here across the country, and as you know, costs continue to escalate. So there will be happy hour pricing, but unfortunately, it's one of those things where I think the happy hour pricing might have a slight increase.
1: So good news and bad news. They're extending the happy hour. That's the good news, although they're going to have to bump up the price of beer. So go for a soda. Kim Mitchell. 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

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Who made who? It's Walker. World Cup, 48 teams, 104 games, three host countries, Mexico, Canada, the United States. I'm not a big soccer fan. I will watch the Canadian matchups, but I don't really follow soccer. I'm curious, are you watching? Who are you cheering for? 306-936-JACK, that's 306-936-5225. Last night in Toronto, the Canadian World Cup was kicked off by Brian Adams, Heaven. And he's actually right here on Jack. Join him on weekends.

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about something that you tried once and then never went back again. 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

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By the way, pools are open this weekend. Hopefully we get the weather for it. We got sunny and 18 tomorrow, sunny and 20 on Saturday, sunny and 24 on Sunday. It's been a wet couple of days. I'm hoping that they don't just keep adding showers to the weather picture. We'll keep our fingers crossed on that. One of my mom's favorite tunes. This is John Lennon's Imagine. It's on Jack 94.5.

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Heard so good, Mellencamp. That is it for me. My name is Locker. If you want to follow me on social media, my tag is at Lachlan Cross. 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That's 306-936-5225. By the way, you can send voice text. Just hit the little microphone thingy on there. A friend of mine was up in Saskatoon. Saw Guess Who. They did a couple of BTO tunes. He said they got a really good response. We'll sign off with You Ain't Seen Nothing Yet. It's on Jack 94.5. Thanks for hanging out with me. Have a good night.

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2: Here we go. Are you ready?
3: I'm ready.
2: Take a deep breath, Avery.
3: Will do.
2: Okay. Paula, Matt, Crystal, Aaron, Shelby, also take a very loud deep breath.
3: Paula, she's still a little dipped from last week.
2: That's okay. Well, we're here to redeem the city of Yorkton. Here we go. For $50. Avery Bear, name that tune.
3: Led Zeppelin, Rock and Roll.
2: Yeah, you betcha. We played almost the whole song there.
3: Yeah, that was a good clip.
2: That's a good clip. Okay, nerves are gone, right?
3: Oh, still there.
2: Okay, all right. Well, I think you want to keep going, do we not?
3: We do.
2: Yeah. Okay.
3: Yeah,
2: what division of the city of Yorkton are you guys in?
3: Public Works.
2: Public Works. Public Works.
4: Right.
3: Fleet and Parks. We're all here together.
2: Oh, okay. Well, here we go. For $100, Avery Bear, Paula, Matt, Crystal, Aaron, Shelby, the whole team at Public Works in the city of Yorkton. Name that tune.
3: The Doors, Light My Fire.
2: You got it.
4: Okay,
2: this is going well.
4: All right, so guys, $100, that's nothing to sneeze at. That's donuts and coffee for everybody tomorrow morning at the office.
2: As long as Parks doesn't try and get in on the old Public Works donuts.
3: Yeah, they will.
2: You know Parks.
4: Get out of here, Parks.
3: Yeah, I think we need a little more.
2: We got to keep going.
3: We got to keep going.
2: All right, here we go. For $200, Avery Bear and everyone at Public Works at the city of Yorkton, name that tune.
3: Oh, I could not hear that. Just a sec, we're thinking.
5: I couldn't hear it.
3: It just sounded like metal or something.
2: It did. You know, it did. Like metal bowing. Like doodle-doodle-doodle-doodle-doodle-doodle.
4: Yeah.
2: Like metal, bits of metal.
4: Yeah. Well, I know that everybody there has family and friends. Maybe there's somebody listening that could text you and give you a hint, a Facebook friend on Messenger.
3: Nope. I don't think
2: Robert Palmer. Don't say Robert Palmer. don't even mention Mr. Palmer.
3: Well, Parks was trying to help.
2: Yeah, well, look what happens. Look what happens. We love Parks, but all right.
4: Okay, guys. Well, I'm gonna have to throw together a band name and a song title.
5: There might be something coming in.
2: Mm-hmm. That typically happens.
5: I got a few.
2: Hopefully before midnight.
4: Yeah.
3: How about Owner of the Lonely Heart?
5: By Yes.
2: Final answer?
3: Yes.
2: Okay, hold on. Let's just hear this clip again.
3: Okay.
4: That is a gross clip. Yeah. I'm just going to say it.
3: Yeah, we can't. It's really hard to hear.
2: It is kind of hard here.
6: That is...
3: Oh, no.
2: The way that the judges put this together, seriously, this happens in the song, and then it goes... Like it's
4: right.
2: I get what they were doing, but you know.
3: I think you need new judges.
2: Yeah, you know what?
4: I agree.
2: I think we should make the city of Yorkton our judges.
3: Yeah. I think that would be so much fun.
2: Well,
7: you got the $200.
2: Avery Bear and Paula and Matt and Crystal and Aaron and Shelby and everyone, even the people at Parks in Yorkton. Did you have fun?
3: We did. That was awesome. Thank you.
2: Well, thanks for playing again.
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2: Go easy on me. It's been a while.
3: Hey, hey, hey, hey. I'm not, you know me. I like to cheat. So, okay. So is Beckett ready to go?
2: Yeah, we are.
3: All right. I want to say, hey, Beckett.
4: Hey.
3: Hey. Oh, my. Beckett grew up.
5: He's,
3: I was expecting to hear, hi, Woody. Hello, Woody. All right. Here we go. For $50, Roxanne Sims and her son, Beckett. Name that tune.
2: CPR down on the corner.
3: Yes, it was stores. There we go. We're rolling.
5: Yeah.
3: What was the giggling about?
2: We like CPR.
3: Oh, wow.
2: That was a good one.
3: It was good. We almost played you the full song in that clip. That was a good that was a good clip. All right, so I don't think I need to ask. Would you like to double your money?
2: Yes, we would.
3: Here we go. Take a deep breath, Roxanne.
2: Okay.
3: Well, there was more of a giggle. may I suggest you don't take up scuba diving? Because
2: yeah.
3: I say take a deep breath and you're like, all right, here we go. For $100, Roxanne and Beckett, name that tune.
2: It sounds familiar.
3: Mm-hmm.
2: That's not an easy one. Come on.
3: Well,
5: I wish we got to pick.
3: I don't. Yeah, they don't let me pick. Otherwise, I would just play the whole song. So, what did you hear?
2: A little bit of music.
3: That's a good sign. Mm. All right. So Sherry has this.
5: It's something that I have. Okay, yeah, I see that.
3: On her head.
2: Golden, Mr. Golden Hair?
3: And who sang that song?
2: By America?
3: You got that one right. Okay. Okay, that's the only
5: that's
3: help
5: it.
3: I can give. Like, I might as well have said, it's the country south of us and Sherry's got what color hair. I mean, I was very, very transparent with you there, Roxanne.
5: Now, how are you feeling? Like, that one was a little bit tougher, but, I mean, you don't want to stop at $100, do you?
2: No, definitely not. Well,
5: okay. Okay.
3: Okay. All right. So, you've got $100. That was a tough clip, but you are pro. You're a pro. Last time you played about a year ago, you won $400.
2: Yeah, I think $400 is the most we've won. I got up to, like, the $1,600 one, but we had stopped.
3: Well, right. All right. So, Roxanne, you have $100. Are you going to go and double your money?
2: Yes.
3: Here we go. For $200, Roxanne Sims and her son, Beckett, new school teacher, just hired. Name that tune. Nope, there was a beep. There was a noise.
5: Oh, you're still there?
2: Yeah, I'm still here.
5: Okay.
3: Did someone text you?
2: I have a little help here.
3: Oh. What do you think you heard? We'll need an answer.
2: I kept saying it's Final Countdown, but I don't think it's that.
3: Okay.
5: Tough one. You might have to throw out a band name and a song title.
2: Somebody said 38 Special.
3: What song?
2: Hold on. Oh.
3: We're getting to form the whole sentence.
2: Hold on loosely.
3: Final answer?
2: Sure.
3: Okay. Who helped you out there?
2: Dave House?
3: David House.
5: Oh, Dave House. Dave I know that name. He's played Name That Tune in the past.
3: He has played in the past. All right. So, Roxanne, Beckett, you've got $200. What do you think? Take the money and run?
2: I think these are rough today. Jeez.
3: Yeah, well, you got this far. I mean, you did not have $200 10 minutes ago.
5: True.
2: I know, and I don't have a shift to work today, so like that would be really nice. I don't have to feel guilty about dollars.
3: Right. So, would you like to take the money and run or chance it all on clip number four?
2: Oh, four. I have like some good help here, so... Oh, my gosh. I have some people being like, just take it. And other people saying to keep going.
3: Well, this is up to you. Beckett, what do you think?
4: I don't know.
2: He's a teenager.
3: Yeah, anyway. that's an Xbox game or a PlayStation game, and mom can take you out for dinner. I mean, I don't know.
2: I think we should just take it. I know it's only 200, but like that's well enough for a day's work, and they're hard today.
3: Final answer?
2: Let's just take it.
3: Congratulations, Roxanne Sims and son Beckett. Now, could you have won $400? Here's your $400 clip.
2: Like, again, sounds familiar, but definitely not long enough.
3: No, like, that was... Wow.
5: Scandal.
3: Patti Smith, Scandal. Warrior. Hey, you know what? Congratulations, Roxanne and Beckett. And congratulations, Miss Sims, on becoming a school teacher.
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1: Up next, we got Lonely Nights, the first single off my second album, You Want It, You Got It. This was the first time I'd worked with my co-producer, Bob Clearmount. Bob and I would end up working together for decades. I'd been looking for the right guy, and I'd been checking out lots of records at the time, and there was one song that caught my ear, and it was by a guy called Jim Carroll. He had a song called The City Drops Into the Night, and I thought, I wonder who recorded that song. I looked it up, and it was this guy, Bob. So I set up a meeting in New York, and we made a record in 2 weeks. This is Lonely Nights.

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0: That's great.
1: Yeah.
0: I spent the night at the cabin.
1: And drove in from
0: Catepwa, Indian Head, you know, came in on number one. That is a peaceful drive. I would like to know, though, do we need to talk to the deer?
1: What do you mean?
0: Like, they seem like they want some attention. I never see deer. I never see deer on that drive. There were so many deer. There was a lot of deer and an over-friendly moose. And I just thought to myself, you know, you guys need more attention.
1: I don't know if you heard, but it's actually Country Thunder for ungulates this weekend.
0: Oh, that joke didn't work. I don't know what an ungulate is, but I'm assuming that we're not being racist or mean to anybody.
1: No.
0: Okay, good.
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1: Helix, July 30th on the original 16 Grandstand at the Queen City X.
0: Here's a taste of what you're going to hear.

0: Quiet Riot rocking the original 16 main stage at Queen City X July 30th. Can't wait.
1: Game weekend in Saskatchewan. And we just can't hide how much we want to tailgate, apparently.
0: Oh, God. We've been talking about this for what seems like a year. So, Rider games are getting cranked up a notch starting tomorrow. The first time tailgating will be allowed in the Brand Center parking lot. There's also a beer garden for fans who don't have, like, cars and lawn chairs. You can go tailgate, too.
1: Can I take my lawn chair into the beer garden?
0: Yeah, you probably can.
1: Wow. No, that's convenience.
0: What are you going to do with it for the game, though?
1: I'm going to sell it. I'm going to scalp it. I'm going to be a scalper, and people will walk up and be like, hey, you got tickets? I'm like, no, but I got this real nifty lawn chair.
0: Oh, well, then you'll have money for then you'll have money for the Riders' new $6 happy hour beers available inside
1: the stadium. Repeat that to my face. Repeat that. Say that again loudly. $6, how big is it? Is it like one of those little sample cups that you get at the doctor to pee in, or is it an actual, like, a pint of beer?
0: I think it might actually be up a buck from last year, but no, it's a can of beer, $6, available inside and outside the stadium.
1: Why do I think that's a good deal? That seems like a good deal. I thought a beer was like $13 or something.
0: It might be after kickoff.
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0: attention, everyone. It's now time for Sherry and Woody's morning announcements.
1: Happy Friday! Ooh. That's not enough. Happy Friday!
2: Too much.
1: There. That was a little too much, yeah. Hey, weather ain't on our side this weekend. Temperatures are a little lackluster. It's the last full weekend of spring. Normally, daytime highs are around 23 degrees, but we're going to be much cooler than that, Sherry.
2: Well, Regina is betting on a big return with next year's Grey Cup. City Council just gave the green light to fork over $1.5 million to support the event. But Mayor Chad Baczynski says it could result in more than $40 million in economic spinoff.
3: Not to mention, when we do a sell out the stadium, we do get a $12 a ticket facility fee that would equate somewhere between $300,000 and $400,000 that would go down to paying down our stadium debt.
2: We're hosting the Grey Cup November 7th, 2027. It's the earliest the championship has ever been held.
1: While crews are making the final preparations for Donald Trump's UFC fight, it's happening on the White House South Lawn Sunday. That sounds like the plot of a very bad Netflix movie.
2: Seriously.
1: The $60 million fight card is part of a celebration marking the nation's 250th anniversary. It's also Donald Trump's 80th birthday.
2: 80.
1: He seems 80.
2: Well, tomorrow is the first time we'll be seeing the 2026 Rough Riders. Real game action. That includes the team's new players like veteran CFL linebacker Josh Woods, who spent the past five seasons with BC, and he says he's happy to trade his orange jersey for a green one.
4: I wanted to be in an environment that loves football and be at really the capital of football in Canada, so I'm just grateful to be here.
2: Kickoff against his old team, the Lions, tomorrow, 5 p.m. at Mosaic Stadium. The Riders will also be raising their Grey Cup championship banner.
1: The Hurricanes are one win away from their first Stanley Cup win in 20 years. Carolina beat Vegas 4-2 last night. They go up 3-2. Game 6, obviously in Vegas,
2: yeah.
1: And I'm very happy. Don't like the Hurricanes, but I hate Vegas that much more.
2: A lot of people agree with you. And the day has arrived. Canada will play its first ever FIFA World Cup game on home soil. The match against Bosnia-Herzegovina kicks off this afternoon at Toronto Stadium. Captain Alfonso Davies was ruled out for today's game due to his hamstring injury. Your Rough Rider weekend weather.
1: They're the reigning Grey Cup champs. I don't think we've said that enough.
2: Yeah, it's a big deal. And okay weather for your watermelon helmet carving. Chance of showers today, 15. Tomorrow, kind of windy, and 18.
0: Red and white on the world's biggest stage. Canada at the World Cup.
5: Go, Canada, go!
0: Let's go, Canada. 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

0: in, and we're going in with the Red Sox being victorious.
1: Yes, that's right. They beat the Saskatoon Berries last night, 8-6.
2: Sherry and Woody. Jack.

0: When it comes to Canadian bands, Blue Rodeo up there for me. Oh, yeah. Sherry and Woody. Hey, just a note, all of our outdoor pools are now open. Hopefully it's warm enough to use them.
1: Jack 94.5.
2: What's up, Buttercup?
1: Hey.
0: Hey.
1: Adam, how do the Buttercups taste on a Friday?
2: Oh, everything tastes good on a Friday.
1: Yeah.
0: Mm-hmm.
1: The air is crisper.
2: The cinnamon buns are stickier.
1: Yeah. The crisper is full of cinnamon buns. It all works. Do you have a crisper, Sherry?
0: Of course, I have a double crisper. Every fridge has a crisper.
1: Mm. Oh, I was thinking of one of them bread houses, the bread garage. What do they call that? The
2: bread box?
1: That's it.
0: Do you call that a crisper at your house?
1: No, I didn't. But in my mind, I meant, that's what I meant.
2: The map of his brain must be the most confusing map on the planet.
0: Yeah.
1: It's a whole bunch
2: it's like
1: of
2: that follow the line thing they give kids at restaurants.
1: Yeah. It's actually a whole bunch of one-way streets with dead ends.
0: Okay.
2: Well, I heard you guys the other day, you were talking about how terrifying the German language sounds.
1: Yesterday
0: Wendy was saying that Germans could win the World Cup of sounding scary when they don't mean to.
2: Yeah, that reminded me of a movie trivia fact.
0: Okay.
2: You know how in the Terminator movies, Arnie is just known for sounding terrifying, right?
1: Yeah.
2: Well, apparently in Germany, he wasn't scary enough. So
0: what?
1: He sounded so like a grandpa.
2: They dubbed over his lines with another German actor because they thought, and I quote, he sounds too rural.
0: Okay, hold on.
3: Stay here. I'll be back.
0: That wasn't scary enough for them.
2: Apparently it sounds too hillbilly, so they dubbed him over with a different actor.
1: Hold on.
0: Okay, now he's looking up the German version.
1: All right, here's it. This has been dubbed.
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0: Again, he was just saying there, I'll be back, but it's so long, it's German.
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1: 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I'm okay.
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0: About him or me?
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0: Sweetheart. One more time, it's the Regina Pride Parade tomorrow. Wascana Park traffic restrictions will be in place from noon till 4 p.m. Parts of Albert Street, Sherry, and 23rd. Jack Denny 45.
1: It's Deb calling. How you doing?
0: We're very good, Deb. Happy Friday.
1: Thank you.
2: Yeah, hopefully you're looking forward to the weekend.
0: I don't know, the Rough Riders are playing. It might not be good.
2: Okay.
1: Don't talk like that. What kind of fan are you?
2: Give me your jersey. Deb, what's going on?
1: Just call in to chime in on the insert country names for who should win the World
0: Cup.
2: Okay, right. Yeah. This started, of course, yesterday us saying, you know, France should win the World Cup of pastries and so on.
1: Well, I think Croatia should win the World Cup of tall, beautiful people.
2: Ooh.
0: Really?
1: Yes.
0: Croatia has the tall, beautiful people.
1: They do. We traveled there a number of years ago, and I just couldn't believe how tall the people were, and they're all very attractive. And Craig was one to find out how tall and accommodating the country is for tall people. He went to the bathroom, and the urinal, the bottom of the urinal, started at his belly button.
2: Listen, we love Craig. He's height challenged. We love him.
1: And he came back to the table at the pizza shop, and he showed me a picture, and all I could see was the top half inch of his rider ball cap. The bottom of the mirror that was over the sink to wash his hands started too high for him to see his face.
2: What the heck?
0: Wow.
2: So wait, Deb, where did he pee?
1: He had to stand on his tippy toes, I think.
0: Oh. He jumped up on the sink.
2: Okay.
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0: Attention, everyone. It's now time for Sherry and Woody's morning announcements.
1: Well, it's a not-so-happy Friday for some people in our city, like those with hail-dented vehicles.
2: Oh, man.
1: After that storm Tuesday. So far, SGI has received 5,600 vehicle claims and counting from the Regina area and another 100 or so from elsewhere.
2: I know so many people whose vehicles are damaged from hail. Sucks to be a kid in Quebec right now. Not only are they facing a social media ban, but they're also not allowed to drink Monster or Red Bulls anymore.
1: Yeah, what?
2: No, it's a serious thing. Quebec is the first province to ban energy drinks for kids under 16. Apparently, a 15-year-old died from mixing it with his ADHD medication. So it's
1: unreal.
2: Obviously not that good for you.
1: Well, is life getting in the way when it comes to sexy times?
3: Let's get it on.
1: For a lot of us, yes. A new survey by Wool Room Canada says exhaustion is the thing that kills the mood most often for Canadians.
2: What about concerns about money, world peace, and the alien invasion?
1: Those are all turn-ons.
2: Well, the sheriff is back for another year. Trevor Harris. He comes into the 2026 season as the reigning Grey Cup MVP, and teammates like Keyshawn Johnson have full confidence in their quarterback.
4: A hard worker. You know, you don't play till 40 for no reason, and that's why he's still around and still playing at a high level. And we have all the faith in him. I have all the faith in him, and, you know, he helps me continue to grow as a player every day.
2: Kickoff tomorrow against the BC Lions, 5 p.m. at Mosaic Stadium.
1: Well, the Hurricanes are one win away from winning the Stanley Cup.
5: Brandon Butsy and the Carolina Hurricanes take.
1: Yeah, 4-2 was the final score against Vegas. Canes fans were on their feet cheering for their goalie, Brandon Bussey. He's the first goalie in NHL history to make his first two career playoff starts in the Stanley Cup final and win both games.
2: And Canada's men's soccer team is making history today. The match in Toronto is their first ever FIFA World Cup game on home soil, and we've never played Bosnia-Herzegovina before.
1: I wonder what kind of weather mood Mother Nature's in this weekend.
2: She's coming to bed and sweats in a sweater. Her hair's in a bun.
1: Nope.
2: There's nothing going on here. It's going to be chilly.
1: Chance of showers in 15 today. Windy and 18 for the game tomorrow.
2: But right now in Regina, it's kind of cloudy and only 10 degrees.
0: A month of passion, pride, and history in the making. From coast to coast, one flag, one team, one goal. Canada at the World Cup.
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0: to me. Billy Joel, it's still rock and roll to me, and it's still road work season. In it for a while. Watch for crews working on Broad Street today from 15th Avenue to College.
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2: Hey, good morning, Sherry and Woody. This is Scott from Tisdale.
1: Hey, man.
2: I didn't get the call yesterday.
1: Oh, yeah. We understand how that works with the old party lines in Tisdale. You couldn't get through.
2: Yes, I couldn't get on the phone because Grandma Edna was talking to Bernice about her gout. And so,
1: it was hard. It was hard. All day. All day they talked.
2: Oh, yeah. I think it was incurable or something like that. Anyway, I was calling about what country would win the World Cup in different
1: and
2: stuff like that. And being from Scotland, you know, I just think that the Scottish people are great at drinking whiskey because I figured out why they drink so much whiskey is because the men would wear their kilt and the mosquitoes, or what we call midges in Scotland.
0: Midges.
2: Would kind of nip at things, and they had to drink so much whiskey to stop it from itching. And so I think that's why they are the World Cup Scotch drinkers.
0: Interesting theory. So they would drink the itch away from their nether region skeeter bites.
2: That is my theory.
1: Or,
2: and that is why they are amazing Scotch drinkers.
1: Or they were using rubbing alcohol to try and make the itch go away and started drinking it because they're so cheap. And then someone said, you know what? If we made this taste a little bit better, like add some peat moss and a rubber boot, this would be the best drink in the world.
2: I
0: don't think Woody knows how alcohol is made.
3: Sherry and Woody. Jack.

0: Retirement Suite with Sherry and Woody. Oh, and our Regina Red Sox, they had a big win last night over the number one team in the division, the Berries, 8-6.
1: Tonight's the Bark in the Park, so you can bring your favorite four-legged friend to Curry Field to cheer on the Sox as we face Weyburn, Sherry.
0: Well, this and then next week, I think the big field trip weeks. Kids across the city going on field
1: trips.
0: And to that, I say, nope. Why do they get them? Why do kids get field trips from their already lax lives?
1: You think we should have adult field trips?
0: 100%. We should be rewarded with monthly field trips at our jobs, in our lives, right? Where would you want to go?
1: I know.
2: I would like to go to the President Donald J. Trump UFC fight where Donald Trump is going to have a big fight with Dana Carvey. Who's
1: the guy that runs the UFC?
0: Dana Carvey is the church lady from SNL.
1: Who's the Dana?
0: Dana White.
1: Oh, yeah. Did you hear about this? Everybody's losing their mind because the fact Trump is planning a UFC fight on the White House lawn.
0: Oh, yeah. Like the octagon, the massive stage is already set up. Dana White is going to be there. And every other celebrity that they've invited has said no. From Adam Sandler to Dwayne The Rock Johnson. Like nobody but the Trump family is going to be there. I would actually like to see that embarrassment in person.
3: We're having a big fight. And it's going to happen right in front of the White House.
1: Kid Rock will be there. Who are you kidding?
0: Okay, he'll be there for sure.
1: Kid Rock will be there. Vanilla Ice. You know, all the people that support Trump, the real big celebrities. Like, what a crew. Nicki Minaj rubbing shoulders with Wayne Gretzky and Mel Gibson. And heavy hitters like John Voight.
4: Donald Trump is an extraordinary fellow.
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0: Oh, and Kevin Sorbo will be there.
1: Who's Kevin Sorbo?
0: He was Hercules in Hercules.
1: Oh.
0: Legendary Journeys. And he was in Andromeda.
1: Okay. 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
14: 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It says Regina Fasteners now in Swift Current.
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1: Sherry, you want to answer how I'm doing? 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
1: Hi, this is Jenny.
0: Jenny, how are you?
2: Hey.
1: Good, how are you?
0: Well, very good. I mean, it's Friday, and unless we're one of those people that, like, has to work on the weekend, who are listening to us right now saying, shut up, it's just another day.
2: Jenny, what are you calling us about?
1: About your topic.
0: Like the adult field trip one?
1: Yes.
0: I'm surprised nobody said, like, to the Museum of Sex or something.
2: Is that a thing?
0: Nope.
2: Okay.
0: It's Eddie Senior's home in Saskatchewan, because apparently everyone in there is old and they like to have a lot of humpty bumpity.
2: Okay. This is the wing of humptiquities over here.
0: No.
2: Okay. Let's get this straight and narrow. So we decided that adults deserve field trips, kids don't. Where would you like to take one?
1: I would love to go to an amusement park.
0: Oh, like a classic old amusement park.
1: Yes. Roller coasters, upside down, all the stuff.
0: Does Callaway Park still exist?
1: I think so.
2: I think it does, yeah. Oh, I liked that one as a kid. That was fun.
0: Oh, you got to go, didn't you, rich kid? We didn't get to go to Callaway Park. We used to have to go to the Kinsman Park in Tisdale, and that was our Callaway Park.
2: Well, what kind of rides were there?
0: There was no rides. There was a cenotaph for the World War I veterans and a bench. We'd take turns sitting on the bench.
2: Oh, and a weird guy selling cotton candy, but it was his handkerchief.
3: Waking up with...

0: Jerry and Woody.
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0: Jack 94.5.
2: Who's this?
3: Jeremy Pettigrew.
2: Well, the type of fellow that says his first and last name, Sherry. We have a gentleman in our presence.
4: Oh, tut-tut, cheerio. I don't actually know how to talk to a gentleman.
2: Sherry gets all weird around someone who's a gentleman.
4: Do you have any great poupon? Okay, move on. What's on your mind, Jeremy?
3: About my grown-up field trip.
2: Ah, yes, the field trip of your grown-up dreams.
3: Well, mine has always been to take in the Sturgis Motorcycle Rally down in South Dakota.
2: Right. You know, I have threatened to go on that many times. As a person who owns a motorcycle and rides a motorcycle, I have often wanted to go down to Sturgis, but I'm afraid of what might happen if I go to Sturgis.
3: Well, I guess it depends on who you go with.
4: Okay, have you been, Jeremy?
3: I have not.
2: Okay.
3: Like I said, it's on my bucket list, hopefully sometime.
2: All right, I would like to go with you, but here's the rules. I'm not allowed out past 9 o'clock,
4: right.
2: And don't put water on me. No, that's a gremlin.
4: That's different.
2: Yeah, don't feed me after midnight. I can't remember which rules apply to me or gremlins. I'm not sure.
0: Sherry and Woody.

0: Attention, everyone. It's now time for Sherry and Woody's morning announcements.
1: Sherry, I think it's a bigger deal than I'm making of it. The World Kicky Ball.
2: You think?
1: Well, Canada's making history. This is the first time they've ever played a FIFA World Cup game on home soil. The match against Bosnia-Herzegovina kicks off this afternoon in Toronto. Of course, their captain, Alfonso Davies, he's been ruled out today. He's got a hamstring injury. But, like, we just don't get to play in this thing because we're hosting it. Like,
2: yeah, no.
1: They had to qualify. Remember how excited we were about them qualifying? Like, it seems like 10 years ago, but it was over the last few years. And I will not watch it. But I know there'll be lots of people very excited about it.
2: I feel like you're creeping closer to watching it.
1: Maybe from across the way, okay. In the hedges.
2: Oh, and not so happy Friday for some people in our city, like everybody with hail-dented vehicles.
1: Man.
2: After that storm Tuesday, so far SGI has received 5,600 vehicle claims and counting from the city of Regina, another 100 or so from elsewhere.
1: Is life getting in the way of the mummy and daddy time? Apparently, a lot of people say it is. A new survey by Wool Room Canada says exhaustion is the number one thing that kills the mood for most Canadians. I would also add to that concerns about finances.
2: Yeah.
1: The dog, the kids. There's a long list.
2: Oh, Carolina, one win away from hoisting the cup.
3: Brandon Butsy and the Carolina Hurricanes take game five.
2: Now, Carolina beat Vegas 4-2 last night to go up 3-2. It could be their first Stanley Cup win in 20 years.
1: And tomorrow will be the first time we see our 2026 reigning Grey Cup champions, Saskatchewan Roughriders, in real game action. That includes some of the team's new players, like veteran CFL linebacker Josh Woods, who spent the past 5 years in BC. He's happy to join the green and white.
4: I wanted to be in an environment that loves football and be it really the capital of football in Canada. So I'm just grateful to be here.
2: I like that.
1: The capital of football in Canada. That's smart.
2: Put that on a shirt. Print it.
1: Kickoff against his old team tomorrow, 5 p.m. at Mosaic Stadium. They'll also be raising the Grey Cup championship banner.
2: Thank God Mother Nature isn't playing in the World Cup because she's not scoring any goals this weekend.
1: Yep, it's going to be a nil-nil weekend.
2: Chance of showers, just 15 degrees for our high today. Windy and 18 for the Rider game tomorrow.
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1: Well, it's not a home opener here in Saskatchewan without Captain Tractor.
2: Yes.
5: Well, I used to be a farmer and I made a living fine. 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

0: I'm thinking when we perform that song during the third quarter stretch there in the game, it might be a little extra vibrant with all the tailgating that's happening for the first time this weekend.
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0: Sherry and Woody. Got to give a big shout-out to our friend Susan Thibault. She and her crew RVing in Kamloops, B.C. this week. They've been drinking wine and margaritas, grilling hot dogs, and loving Jack 94.5.
1: Like, already this morning.
0: So. Already, right now.
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2: Hey, guys. It's East Coast Andy, your marathon pal.
1: Listen, if I stick my ear up to East Coast Andy, I can hear the ocean.
2: You can hear the cholesterol in her artery.
0: What part of the contra are you putting your... It doesn't matter.
1: No, it's not important.
0: So, East Coast Andy... What? Oh, sorry. Is it conch? Is it conch or conch? You
1: it's
0: should
1: conch.
0: Know this.
2: It's conch.
0: It is conch. I
1: isn't
0: knew it.
1: Conch what's in the conch? Like, your conch is the meat inside the conch.
2: I don't want to talk about your conch or your conch.
0: Okay. What is on your mind today?
2: So, I want my grown-up field trip to be absolutely 100% to the chiropractor.
0: Okay, that's kind of, I don't know if that's a good one.
2: No, like, I legit need, like, I need regular twists and shouts just to keep upright. It's bad.
1: I agree. It would be really neat. Like, if I ever really get successful, I'm going to have an entourage, a chiropractor, a massage therapist.
0: You get three employees. You get three employees.
1: Okay, okay.
0: That's what
1: you get three employees. Okay. Chiropractor, massage therapist, and a fluffer that just follows me around and laughs at my jokes.
0: That's what it is. That's what that means.
2: Wow. Okay. I know what a fluffer is, and it's not that, so, okay.
1: No, it's a comedy fluffer.
0: Comedy fluffer. Depending which comedian in jail you are, that's still the same thing.
2: You're not wrong.
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1: 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Okay.

0: Dan Peters, one of my favorite acts last year at Shake the Lake. They're going to be at the Conexus Arts Center June 21st. I mean, sing-along songs one after another.
1: Now, this is cool. 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
6: Good morning, guys. How's it going today?
7: Good. Is this Logan?
6: It is.
7: Hey, man. How you been?
6: I'm good. I'm really good. I'd be better off on a field trip, though, I think.
7: All right.
8: This is what we're talking about today, grown-up field trips.
6: Now, before we start, is this like a field trip, you know, that you got to take other people with you, like your coworkers? Like, is it a work or
7: I guess,
6: is this a family field trip?
7: Well, I guess it's kind of like if you're taking the day from work, kind of like when you take the day from school, all your classmates have to come on the field trip. Yeah. Sherry, what do you say? I guess the coworkers have to come along.
8: Yeah, you're all on a school bus. You're headed somewhere. Oh. Those are not good for our grown-up backs. But where do you want to go?
6: It's something that everybody's going to enjoy. I think we need to take a field trip to Mosaic Stadium to walk through the locker room so I can try and keep track of who's new on the team. I don't know who any of these people are anymore.
7: There is something to that. It would be nice to take a day and go and learn who all the new players are. Maybe watch a practice.
6: Oh, yeah.
8: When you go to a major league of any kind stadium, like say, you know, Toronto, Rogers Center, or in Kansas City, you go to the Chiefs Stadium, Arrowhead.
7: Right.
8: You can book a stadium tour. But in those cases, those buildings have storied histories. Ours is like 2017.
7: Yeah, ours is pretty brand new, yeah.
8: Pretty quick tour.
7: And here's the concrete, which is still drying.
3: Waking up with Sherry and Woody.

0: 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It's now time for Sherry and Woody's morning announcements.
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2: Happy Friday!
3: Ooh. That's not enough.
2: Happy Friday!
4: Too much. There.
2: That was a little too much, yeah. Hey, weather ain't on our side this weekend. Temperatures are a little lackluster. It's the last full weekend of spring. Normally, daytime highs are around 23 degrees, but we're going to be much cooler than that, Sherry.
4: Well, Regina is betting on a big return with next year's Grey Cup. City Council just gave the green light to fork over $1.5 million to support the event. But Mayor Chad Baczynski says it could result in more than $40 million in economic spinoff.
5: Not to mention, when we do a sell out the stadium, we do get a $12 a ticket facility fee that would equate somewhere between $300,000 and $400,000 that would go down to paying down our stadium debt.
4: We're hosting the Grey Cup November 7th, 2027. It's the earliest the championship has ever been held.
2: While crews are making the final preparations for Donald Trump's UFC fight, it's happening on the White House South Lawn Sunday. That sounds like the plot of a very bad Netflix movie.
4: Seriously.
2: The $60 million fight card is part of a celebration marking the nation's 250th anniversary. It's also Donald Trump's 80th birthday.
4: 80.
2: He seems 80.
4: Well, tomorrow is the first time we'll be seeing the 2026 Rough Riders real game action. That includes the team's new players like veteran CFL linebacker Josh Woods, who spent the past five seasons with BC, and he says he's happy to trade his orange jersey for a green one.
6: I wanted to be in an environment that loves football and be it really the capital of football in Canada, so I'm just grateful to be here.
4: Kickoff against his old team, the Lions, tomorrow, 5 p.m. at Mosaic Stadium. The Riders will also be raising their Grey Cup championship banner.
2: The Hurricanes are one win away from their first Stanley Cup win in 20 years. Carolina beat Vegas 4-2 last night. They go up 3-2. Game 6, obviously in Vegas.
4: Yeah.
2: And I'm very happy. Don't like the Hurricanes, but I hate Vegas that much more.
4: A lot of people agree with you. And the day has arrived. Canada will play its first ever FIFA World Cup game on home soil. The match against Bosnia-Herzegovina kicks off this afternoon at Toronto Stadium. Captain Alfonso Davies was ruled out for today's game due to his hamstring injury.
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4: Your Rough Rider weekend weather.
2: The reigning Grey Cup champs. I don't think we've said that enough.
4: Yeah, it's a big deal. And okay weather for your watermelon helmet carving. Chance of showers today, 15. Tomorrow, kind of windy, and 18.
2: Weather for Ron's Auto Detailing. Off and on showers, and we're sitting at 10 degrees.
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0: Hey, who's this?
1: It's Angela.
0: Angela, how are you?
1: I'm great. How are you?
0: We're very well.
1: I want to talk to you guys about the adult field trip I'd like to take.
0: Okay, let's hear it.
1: Yeah, I would like to get on a bus and do a small town pub crawls, and then at the end just wind up and lay on the beach for the rest of the day, evening.
0: Okay.
2: Oh, that's fun.
0: Okay, so now then that would require, if you were going to do a pub crawl, basically, is what you're talking about, field trip. It would require you to be in, I would say, closer to the equator. Because a lot of beaches here, there's only about 6 weeks where you can lay on a beach at the end of a pub crawl in Saskatchewan.
1: Yeah, but I wouldn't be fussy after the end of a school year, for instance.
0: Yeah, well.
2: Yeah, really. Yeah. We're all desperate for fun as grown-ups, so we'll take any beach at the end of any pub crawl. I'll pub crawl to the local grocery stores. Nope, that's lame.
1: Yeah. Anything not to be the driver and have a drink in each hand.
2: 1, 2, 3, not it.
0: Not it.
1: Yeah.
0: Oh,
1: yeah.
0: Angie, you're the driver of the pub crawl.
3: Sherry and Woody.

0: blitz. And what a blitz it was for our Regina Red Sox last night. They beat the Berries 8-6. The Berries are like the best team in the league.
1: Yeah, that's right. Tonight, it's Bark in the Park. Bring your four-legged fan to Curry Field to cheer on the Sox as they face the Beavers. Well, Woody, a lot of couples have been there. It's Friday night.
0: Yeah.
1: Kids are out. You don't have anything to do. This is about to go down. Until... Oh, that was me snoring.
0: Oh. There's a bear with COPD outside? What?
1: No, fatigue. That survey in the news says that for most Canadians, being tired is the top mood killer. Everybody's just exhausted.
0: Yeah, not for me. I can play the fold each other like fitted sheets game pretty much asleep.
1: Is there bleach in here? Bleach for my ears and brain?
0: For me, it's one thing. There's only one thing that ruins the mood.
1: Are we back to the bear again?
0: No! When my stomach's upset.
1: Oh, no.
0: And you start to get the old bubbles.
1: Oh,
0: you know,
1: no.
0: Oh, no. I hope she didn't hear that.
1: Oh, she heard that.
0: That gurgle becomes a roar, and if I don't spend at least 30 minutes on the toilet, we're all going to be in big trouble.
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12: well, that's
1: I'm
12: better than being not content, I guess.
0: Yeah, yeah.
1: I'm malcontent. Is that the opposite?
0: I think that was his wife.
12: Yeah.
0: Mal.
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0: might be a 76-year-old woman. Jack 94.5 is us.
1: Hey, this is George.
0: George, hey, what's going on?
1: Hey, I heard you guys are looking for what's the big mood killer at your house.
0: Yeah, yeah.
1: Oh, man, I've got one for you.
0: Okay.
1: My kids, every night, especially the middle one, will not go to sleep. It'll be like 11 o'clock and her eyes are wide open.
0: 11 o'clock?
2: No.
1: Yeah,
2: man.
0: That's when I wake up. That's crazy late. Have you tried the Gravol?
1: Well, we started using some allergy medication.
0: Yeah. A little Benadryl never hurt nobody.
1: It's like, it's like, I feel like you have the sniffles. Let's give you some Benadryl.
2: Well, kids are always sick, George, so you're probably onto something.
0: But if you want mommy and daddy time, if this is your objective, I've got the antidote that's not medical.
1: Okay. I need it, man. I need it.
0: It's this.
2: Oh, not this again.
0: Yeah. Are you ready?
3: Are you ready?
0: Are you ready?
3: Are you ready to
2: climb
0: around? Yes, I am.
2: Oh, no.
0: On the big, comfy couch.
1: That's awesome.
0: You just need to throw on a big, comfy couch and hit the showers, man.
1: Absolutely. Well, the shower has been the default lately.
2: Lynette and Molly, avert your eyes.
0: Yeah, no, seriously, you get your kids on Treehouse, they've got that thing programmed. You know, here we are in a world where they're trying to ban children from screens, really. They're trying to ban them from all the different platforms. Go back to the basics.
2: Yep.
0: What raised me, television. And what raised my children, Treehouse.
1: Absolutely. Mr. Dress Up and Mr. Rogers.
2: Yeah, Woody wants to... There's through his tickle trunk. So,
0: well. You want to see my Mr. Rogers? You throw on the comfy couch.
2: Oh my.
4: Yeah. Wake up! Waking up with Sherry and

0: Attention, everyone. It's now time for Sherry and Woody's morning announcements.
1: Brought to you by Access Communications.
2: Well, it's a not-so-happy Friday for some people in our city, like those with hail-dented vehicles.
3: Oh, man.
2: After that storm Tuesday. So far, SGI has received 5,600 vehicle claims and counting from the Regina area and another 100 or so from elsewhere.
3: I know so many people whose vehicles are damaged from hail. Sucks to be a kid in Quebec right now. Not only are they facing a social media ban, but they're also not allowed to drink Monster or Red Bulls anymore.
2: Yeah, what?
3: No, it's a serious thing. Quebec is the first province to ban energy drinks for kids under 16. Apparently, a 15-year-old died from mixing it with his ADHD medication. So it's
2: unreal.
3: Obviously not that good for you.
2: Well, is life getting in the way when it comes to sexy times?
4: Let's get it on.
2: For a lot of us, yes. A new survey by Wool Room Canada says exhaustion is the thing that kills the mood most often for Canadians.
3: What about concerns about money, world peace, and the alien invasion?
2: For those some people, those are all turn-ons.
3: Well, the sheriff is back for another year.
5: Bring him out.
3: Trevor Harris. He comes into the 2026 season as the reigning Grey Cup MVP, and teammates like Keyshawn Johnson have full confidence in their quarterback.
6: Hard worker. You know, you don't play till 40 for no reason, and that's why he's still around and still playing at a high level. And we have all the faith in him. I have all the faith in him, and, you know, he helps me continue to grow as a player every day.
3: Kickoff tomorrow against the BC Lions, 5 p.m. at Mosaic Stadium.
2: Well, the Hurricanes are one win away from winning the Stanley Cup.
7: Brandon Butsey and the Carolina Hurricanes take.
2: Yeah, 4-2 was the final score against Vegas. Canes fans were on their feet cheering for their goalie, Brandon Bussey. He's the first goalie in NHL history to make his first two career playoff starts in the Stanley Cup Final and win both games.
3: And Canada's men's soccer team is making history today. The match in Toronto is their first ever FIFA World Cup game on home soil, and we've never played Bosnia-Herzegovina before.
2: I wonder what kind of weather mood Mother Nature's in this weekend.
3: She's coming to bed and sweats in a sweater. Her hair's in a bun.
2: Nope.
3: There's nothing going on here. It's going to be chilly.
2: Chance of showers in 15 today. Windy and 18 for the game tomorrow.
0: Red and white on the world's biggest stage. Canada at the World Cup.
8: Go, Canada, go!
0: Let's go, Canada. Jack 94.5.

0: said that's the right formula for me this morning. Jack 94.5, who's this?
1: This is Courtney.
0: How are you?
1: I'm good. How are you?
0: Oh, we're all here and accounted for. And if we're not here, then you can't hear us, so to hell with you.
1: You know what? I hear you.
0: See? Told you.
2: I think you just officially ran out of things to say. When you just said that. You're like, that's the last thing.
0: This is the last thing you can think of. Courtney, what's up?
1: Okay, mood killers.
0: Yeah, yeah. What kills the mood at Courtney's house?
1: The dog. Every time you try to get some alone time, the dog decides she's going to start barking and whining and jump in the middle.
0: Well, that's maybe because of all the barking and whining that's going on.
2: Okay, all right.
1: You've been spying on me again, haven't you?
0: Yeah, I'm the guy in the bushes.
2: Yeah, okay, I was going to say...
1: That doesn't surprise me.
2: I was going to say something about a wet nose, but then it would have went the same way. And so I just... It's better we just say goodbye.
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0: What a classy guy, Brian Adams, you know?
1: Yeah.
0: Then he hangs out with us on Saturdays at 3 and Sundays at 6, and we bring him down to the human level.
1: He needed a break from us. That's why he performed at the FIFA World Cup opening the other day.
0: Jack 94.5.
2: Good morning, starshine. The earth says hello. Metsy on a Friday.
0: Metsy on a Friday is so full of spunk.
1: Yeah.
2: Oh,
0: is spunk the wrong word? Spunk's not a bad word, is it?
1: No, you're spunky. Nope. You're real spunky.
0: You can say spunk still, right?
2: Oh, yeah.
0: We can talk about our spunk.
1: I just wouldn't have said it 7 times in a row, but that's fine.
2: That's getting a little funky there. No, but it's fun. It's Friday. Like, my kids are gone right now. I rarely drink coffee, and I'm just having an early morning coffee. I'm going to go weed in my garden, you know. I got birds here. The mallard showed up. I got a squirrel. I got a dog. I'm like a dude version of Snow White right now.
1: Okay. Well, what are you and your woodland creatures calling about?
2: Well, moods, though, right? You think this is a great mood? Man, have you ever had a pierogi surprise?
1: Okay, hold on a second. We've been talking about mood killers in our homes. You know what I mean. What now? A pierogi surprise?
0: What's a pierogi surprise?
2: This is like a food mood killer, okay?
0: Oh, okay.
2: So, like, let's just think for a second. We're having a nice big meal. It could be Ukrainian, maybe Polish. Romanians have great pierogi, sausages, cabbage rolls, bread, butter, all the good stuff. 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Now you take that pierogi with sour cream, salt, pepper, butter, onions, and a chunk of cabbage roll, and you put it in your mouth, and it turns out to be a strawberry pierogi.
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1: I get told I look like Matt Damon. Not Matt Damon, his friend. What's his name?
2: Ben Affleck?
1: Ben Affleck. A lot of people say I look like Ben Affleck. Yes, they do.
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1: A lot of people.
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1: Just a note, all of our outdoor pools are now open. 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
2: What's up, Buttercup?
0: Hey.
1: Hey.
0: Adam, how do the Buttercups taste on a Friday?
2: Oh, everything tastes good on a Friday.
0: Yeah.
1: Mm-hmm.
0: The air is crisper.
2: The cinnamon buns are stickier.
0: Yeah. The crisper is full of cinnamon buns. It all works. Do you have a crisper, Sherry?
1: Of course. I have a double crisper. Every fridge has a crisper.
0: Mm. Oh, I was thinking of bread houses. The bread garage. What do they call that?
2: Bread box?
0: That's it.
1: Do you call that a crisper at your house?
0: No, I didn't. But in my mind, that's what I meant.
2: The map of his brain must be the most confusing map on the planet.
1: Yeah.
0: It's a whole bunch
2: of... that follow the line thing they give kids at restaurants.
0: Yeah, yeah. It's actually a whole bunch of one-way streets with dead ends.
1: Okay.
2: Well, I heard you guys the other day, you were talking about how terrifying the German language sounds.
0: Oh, yeah.
1: Yesterday, Wendy was saying that Germans could win the World Cup of sounding scary when they don't mean to.
2: Yeah, that reminded me of a movie trivia fact.
1: Okay.

0: You know how in the Terminator movies, Arnie is just known for sounding terrifying, right?
1: Yeah, yeah.
0: Well, apparently in Germany, he wasn't scary enough. So
2: what?
1: He sounded like a grandpa.
0: They dubbed over his lines with another German actor because they thought, and I quote, he sounds too rural.
2: Okay, hold on.
3: Stay here. I'll be back.
2: That wasn't scary enough for them.
0: Apparently it sounds too hillbilly, so they dubbed him over with a different actor.
1: Hold on.
2: Okay, now he's looking up the German version.
1: All right, here's it. This has been dubbed.
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2: Sherry, I think it's a bigger deal than I'm making of it. The World Kicky Ball.
3: You think?
2: Well, Canada's making history. This is the first time they've ever played a FIFA World Cup game on home soil. The match against Bosnia-Herzegovina kicks off this afternoon in Toronto. Of course, their captain, Alfonso Davies, he's been ruled out today. He's got a hamstring injury. But, like, we just don't get to play in this thing because we're hosting it. Like,
3: yeah, no.
2: They had to qualify. Remember how excited we were about them qualifying? Like, it seems like 10 years ago, but it was over the last few years. And I will not watch it. But I know there'll be lots of people very excited about it.
3: I feel like you're creeping closer to watching it.
2: Maybe from across the way, okay. In the hedges.
3: Oh, and not so happy Friday for some people in our city, like everybody with hail-dented vehicles after that storm Tuesday. So far, SGI has received 5,600 vehicle claims and counting from the city of Regina, another 100 or so from elsewhere.
2: Is life getting in the way of the mummy and daddy time? Yep. Apparently, a lot of people say it is. A new survey by Wool Room Canada says exhaustion is the number one thing that kills the mood for most Canadians. I would also add to that concerns about finances.
3: Yeah.
2: The dog, the kids. No. Like, there's a long list.
3: Oh, Carolina, one win away from hoisting the cup.
4: Brandon Butsey and the Carolina Hurricanes take game five.
3: Now, Carolina beat Vegas 4-2 last night to go up 3-2. It could be their first Stanley Cup win in 20 years.
2: And tomorrow will be the first time we see our 2026 reigning Grey Cup champion, Saskatchewan Roughriders, in real game action. That includes some of the team's new players, like veteran CFL linebacker Josh Woods, who spent the past 5 years in BC. He's happy to join the green and white.
5: Yeah, I wanted to be in an environment that loves football and be it really the capital of football in Canada. So I'm just grateful to be here.
3: I like that.
2: The capital of football in Canada. That's smart.
3: Put that on a shirt. Print it.
2: Kickoff against his old team tomorrow, 5 p.m. at Mosaic Stadium. They'll also be raising the Grey Cup championship banner. Your sports, Sherry, for Camel Towing.
3: Thank God Mother Nature isn't playing in the World Cup because she's not scoring any goals this weekend.
2: Yep, it's going to be a nil-nil weekend.
3: Chance of showers, just 15 degrees for our high today. Windy and 18 for the Rider game tomorrow.
2: 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We got off and on rain and we're sitting at 11 degrees.
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0: tomorrow, our Pride Parade here at Wascana Park. Traffic restrictions will be in place from noon till 4 p.m. Parts of Albert Street, Sherry, and 23rd. Jack Denny 45.
1: It's Deb calling. How you doing?
0: We're very good, Deb. Happy Friday.
1: Thank you.
2: Yeah, hopefully you're looking forward to the weekend.
0: I don't know, the Rough Riders are playing. It might not be good.
2: Okay.
1: Don't talk like that. What kind of fan are you?
2: Give me your jersey. Deb, what's going on?
1: Just calling to chime in on the insert country names for who should win the World
0: Cup.
2: Okay, right. This started, of course, yesterday, us saying, you know, France should win the World Cup of pastries and so on.
1: Well, I think Croatia should win the World Cup of tall, beautiful people.
2: Ooh.
0: Really?
1: Yes.
0: Croatia has the tall, beautiful people.
1: They do. We traveled there a number of years ago, and I just couldn't believe how tall the people were, and they're all very attractive. And Craig was one to find out how tall and accommodating the country is for tall people. He went to the bathroom, and the urinal, the bottom of the urinal, started at his belly button.
2: Listen, we love Craig. He's height challenged. We love him.
1: And he came back to the table at the pizza shop, and he showed me a picture, and all I could see was the top half inch of his rider ball cap. The bottom of the mirror that was over the sink to wash his hands started too high for him to see his face.
2: What the heck?
0: Wow.
2: So wait, Deb, where did he pee?
1: He had to stand on his tippy toes, I think.
2: Oh.
0: He jumped up on the sink.
2: Okay.
0: Sweeney Todd, Jack 94.5.

0: Danny Todd, Roxy Roller, and Sherry, we're in road work season deep.
1: In it for a while. Watch for crews working on Broad Street today from 15th Avenue to College.
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2: Hey, good morning, Sherry and Woody. This is Scott from Tisdale.
0: Hey, man.
2: I didn't get the call yesterday.
0: Oh, yeah. Bad. We understand how that works with the old party lines in Tisdale. You couldn't get through?
2: Yes, I couldn't get on the phone because Grandma Edna was talking to Bernice about her gout. And so, yeah.
0: It was hard. It was hard. All day. All day they talked.
2: Oh, yeah. Like, yeah. I think it was incurable or something like that. Anyway, I was calling about what country would win the World Cup in different
0: events.
2: And stuff like that. And being from Scotland, you know, I just think that the Scottish people are great at drinking whiskey because I figured out why they drink so much whiskey is because the men would wear their kilt and the mosquitoes, or what we call midges in Scotland.
1: Midges.
2: Would kind of nip at things, and they had to drink so much whiskey to stop it from itching. And so I think that's why they are the World Cup Scotch drinkers.
1: Interesting theory. So they would drink the itch away from their nether region mosquito bites.
2: That is my theory.
0: Or,
2: and that is why they are amazing Scotch drinkers.
0: Or they were using rubbing alcohol to try and make the itch go away and started drinking it because they're so cheap. And then someone said, you know what? If we made this taste a little bit better, like add some peat moss and a rubber boot, this would be the best drink in the world.
2: I
1: don't think Woody knows how alcohol is made.
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1: Hi, this is Jenny.
0: Jenny, how are you?
2: Hey.
1: Good, how are you?
0: Well, very good. I mean, it's Friday. And unless we're one of those people that, like, has to work on the weekend, who are listening to us right now saying, shut up, it's just another day.
2: Jenny, what are you calling us about?
1: About your topic.
0: Like the adult field trip one?
1: Yes.
0: I'm surprised nobody said, like, to the Museum of Sex or something.
2: Is that a thing?
0: Nope.
2: Okay.
0: It's Eddie's senior's home in Saskatchewan, because apparently everyone in there is old and they like to have a lot of humpty bumpity.
2: Okay. This is the wing of humptiquities over here.
0: No.
2: Okay. Let's get this straight and narrow. So we decided that adults deserve field trips. Kids don't. Where would you like to take one?
1: I would love to go to an amusement park.
0: Oh, like a classic old amusement park.
1: Yes. Roller coasters, upside down, all the stuff.
0: Does Callaway Park still exist?
1: I think so.
2: I think it does, yeah. Oh, I liked that one as a kid. That was fun.
0: Oh, you got to go, didn't you, rich kid? We didn't get to go to Callaway Park. We used to have to go to the Kinsman Park in Tisdale, and that was our Callaway Park.
2: Well, what kind of rides were there?
0: There was no rides. There was a cenotaph for the World War I veterans and a bench. We'd take turns sitting on the bench.
2: Oh, and a weird guy selling cotton candy, but it was his handkerchief.
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2: Did not achieve our campfire goal last year of learning extreme more than words. I have a new goal for us.
3: All right.
2: It's to learn this song. We can do a harmony and sing it around the campfire, okay?
3: Let Her Cry, Hootie and the Blowfish, take one.

0: That's classic 90s right there. And as your 90s at 9, who's this?
1: Jeremy Pettigrew.
0: Well, the type of fellow that says his first and last name, Sherry. We have a gentleman in our presence.
2: Oh, tut-tut, cheerio. I don't actually know how to talk to a gentleman.
0: Sherry gets all weird around someone who's a gentleman.
2: Do you have any Grey Poupon? Okay, move on. What's on your mind, Jeremy?
1: About my grown-up field trip.
0: Yes, the field trip of your grown-up dreams.
1: Well, mine has always been to take in the Sturgis Motorcycle Rally down in South Dakota.
0: Right. You know, I have threatened to go on that many times. As a person who owns a motorcycle and rides a motorcycle, I have often wanted to go down to Sturgis, but I'm afraid of what might happen if I go to Sturgis.
1: Well, I guess it depends on who you go with.
2: Okay, have you been, Jeremy?
1: I have not.
0: Okay.
1: Like I said, it's on my bucket list, hopefully sometime.
0: All right, I would like to go with you, but here's the rules. I'm not allowed out past 9 o'clock.
2: Right.
0: And don't put water on me. No, that's a gremlin.
2: That's basically different.
0: Yeah, yeah. Don't feed me after midnight. I can't remember which of the rules apply to me or gremlins. I'm not sure.
3: Sherry and Woody. Jack.

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1: Go Canada, go!
2: Go Canada!

0: Sherry and Woody.
1: Got to give a big shout out to our friend Susan Thibault. She and her crew RVing in Kamloops, BC this week. They've been drinking wine and margaritas, grilling hot dogs, and loving Jack 94.5.
0: Like already this morning.
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2: Hey guys, it's East Coast Andy, your Maritime pal.
0: Listen, if I stick my ear up to East Coast Andy, I can hear the ocean.
2: You can hear the cholesterol in her arteries.
1: What part of the contra are you putting your... It doesn't matter.
0: No, it's not important.
1: So, East Coast Andy... What? Oh, sorry, is it conch? Is it conch or conch? You should know this.
2: It's conch.
1: It is conch.
0: Isn't conch what's in the conch? Like, your conch is the meat inside the conch.
2: I don't want to talk about your conch or your conch.
1: Okay. What is on your mind today?
2: So, I want my grown-up field trip to be absolutely 100% to the chiropractor.
1: Okay, that's kind of, I don't know if that's a good one.
2: No, like, I legit need, like, I need regular twists and shouts just to keep upright. It's bad.
0: I agree. It would be really neat. Like, if I ever really get successful, I'm going to have an entourage, a chiropractor, a massage therapist.
1: You get three employees.
0: Okay. Chiropractor, massage therapist, and a fluffer that just follows me around and laughs at my jokes.
1: That's what it is. That's what that means.
2: Wow. Okay. I know what a fluffer is, and it's not that. So, okay.
0: No, it's a comedy fluffer.
1: Comedy fluffer. Depending which comedian in jail you are, that's still the same thing.
2: You're not wrong.
3: Sherry and Woody.

0: It's in the song. Quit looking at me funny, Sherry. Dancing Queen. I like moving. Jack 94.5, who's this?
1: It's Angela.
0: Angela, how are you?
1: I'm great. How are you?
0: We're very well.
1: I want to talk to you guys about the adult field trip I'd like to take.
0: Okay, let's hear it.
1: Yeah, I would like to get on a bus and do a small town pub crawls, and then at the end just wind up and lay on the beach for the rest of the day, evening.
2: Okay.
3: Oh, that's fun.
0: Okay, so yeah. Now then that would require, if you were going to do a pub crawl, basically, is what you're talking about, field trip, it would require you to be in, I would say, closer to the equator. Because a lot of beaches here, there's only about 6 weeks where you can lay on a beach at the end of a pub crawl in Saskatchewan.
1: Yeah, but I wouldn't be fussy after the end of a school year, for instance.
0: Yeah, well.
3: Yeah, really. Yeah. We're all desperate for fun as grown-ups, so we'll take any beach at the end of any pub crawl. I'll pub crawl to the local grocery stores. Nope, that's lame.
1: Yeah. Anything not to be the driver and have a drink in each hand.
3: 1, 2, 3, not it.
0: Not it.
1: Yeah.
0: Oh,
1: yeah.
0: Angie, you're the driver of the pub crawl.
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0: 1-800-345. Join the conversation.
1: Who's this?
2: Hey, this is George.
1: George, hey, what's going on?
2: Hey, I heard you guys are looking for what's the big mood killer at your house.
1: Yeah, yeah.
2: Oh, man, I've got one for you.
1: Okay.
2: My kids, every night, especially the middle one, will not go to sleep. It'll be like 11 o'clock and her eyes are wide open.
1: 11 o'clock?
3: No.
2: Yeah,
1: that's when I wake up. That's crazy late. Have you tried the Gravol?
2: Well, we started using some allergy medication.
1: Yeah. A little Benadryl never hurt nobody.
2: It's like, okay. It's like, I feel like you have the sniffles. Let's give you some Benadryl.
3: Well, kids are always sick, George, so you're probably onto something.
1: But if you want mommy and daddy time, if this is your objective, I've got the antidote that's not medical.
3: Okay.
2: I need it, man. I need it.
1: It's this.
3: Oh, not this again.
1: Yeah. Are you ready?
4: Are you ready?
1: Are you ready?
4: Are you ready to clown around?
1: Yes, I am.
3: Oh, no.
1: On the big, comfy couch.
2: That's awesome.
1: You just need to throw on a big, comfy couch and hit the showers, man.
2: Absolutely. Well, the shower has been the default lately.
3: Lynette and Molly, avert your eyes.
1: Yeah, no, seriously, you get your kids on Treehouse, they've got that thing programmed. You know, here we are in a world where they're trying to ban children from screens, really. They're trying to ban them from all the different platforms. Go back to the basics.
3: Yep.
1: What raised me, television. And what raised my children, Treehouse.
2: Absolutely. Mr. Dress-Up and Mr. Rogers.
3: Yeah, Woody wants to... There's through his tickle trunk. So,
1: you want to see my Mr. Rogers? You throw on the comfy couch.
3: Oh my God.
1: Trooper. It's one of my favorite songs, George. Jack 94.5.

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17: 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It says Regina Fastener's now in Swift Current.
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3: Good luck to our friend Joanne, who has a job interview today. Ooh. And needs the perfect song to set the mood, some Roxette.
4: Oh, Dress for Success.
3: Yeah.
4: There you go, Joanne. Yeah, yeah.

0: success. There's an at-work wow for Joanne. Jack 94.5.
1: Good morning, star shine. The earth says hello. Metsy on a Friday.
0: Metsy on a Friday is so full of spunk.
2: Yeah.
1: Oh.
0: Is spunk the wrong word? Spunk's not a bad word, is it?
2: No, you're spunky. Nope. You're real spunky.
0: You can say spunk still, right?
1: Oh, yeah.
0: We can talk about our spunk.
2: I just wouldn't have said it seven times in a row, but that's fine.
1: That's getting a little funky there. No, but it's fun. It's Friday. Like, my kids are gone right now. I rarely drink coffee, and I'm just having an early morning coffee. I'm going to go weed in my garden, you know? I got birds here. The mallard showed up. I got a squirrel. I got a dog. I'm like a dude version of Snow White right now.
2: Okay. Well, what are you and your woodland creatures calling about?
1: Well, moods, though, right? You think this is a great mood? Man, have you ever had a pierogi surprise?
2: Okay, hold on a second. We've been talking about mood killers in our homes. You know what I mean. What? Now, a pierogi surprise?
0: What's a pierogi surprise?
1: This is like a food mood killer, okay?
0: Oh, okay.
1: So, like, let's just think for a second. We're having a nice big meal. It could be Ukrainian, maybe Polish. Romanians have great pierogies, sausages, cabbage rolls, bread, butter, all the good stuff. 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Mood killer.
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0: There's the Go-Go's. We got the Beats. 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Good Friday song. Hey, not bad. Let's do some Friday songs today. You know, make you feel good. The weekend's here. Riders get going. The season opener and the home opener all in the same night. Tomorrow night at 5 o'clock. And the tailgating, oh, it's just going to be a big party this weekend. Let's play some party music, like Iggy Pop.
1: I'm a real wild one.
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1: Wild one.
2: Wild one. Wild one.

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Barney Bentall and Legendary Hearts, something to live for. Jack 94.5, he's going to be a part of it. Shake the Lake coming up in August. Man, that's going to be such a great show. Two great days of rock and roll down by the lake. Kinexus Arts Center on the big stage. Get your tickets. Keep it on Jack 94.5 for your chance to win. Now, tomorrow, we've got the big game. Riders taking on the BC Lions are going to raise the Grey Cup Championship banner to the roof. And then things get going. It's going to be not bad. We have a, it looks like maybe a chance of showers for tomorrow. But later on in the evening, it's supposed to just clear right off. 18 degrees, so comfortable weather, not smoking hot or anything. And then on Sunday, it looks pretty good. Sunshine at 23, 24 on Monday. And then more rain, looks like, for Tuesday, Wednesday. But, yeah, we could still use some rain, right? Crops are just about all done now.

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1: 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Where did you pull Toto Rosanna out of?
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8: 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I'm Whitney.
0: Start with drums. Throw in a little bass. How about some guitar? And, yeah, definitely vocals.
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Jack 94.5, your no-repeat workday with Shaq. FIFA World Cup gets going. It already is underway after the Mexican game yesterday. I guess that was a bit of a schmozzle. Lots of red cards and a lot of fake injuries. That's the only problem, really. You know what? I'm not the biggest soccer fan in the world, and I think one of the reasons why is because the pros, not the amateurs. The amateurs are out there to play. The pros are out there, and a lot of them like to be actors. You know, a little bit of a ticket. Oh, I'm injured, and then the guy gets the yellow card, and then the red card. That's the way it was in the Mexican game. I hope that doesn't continue throughout this tournament, because I think it's going to turn a lot of people off, man. Anyway, the Canada, Team Canada gets going here with Bosnia, what, at 1 o'clock this afternoon? So, hoping for a good game. How far will they go in this tournament? Here's Green Day.

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Rick Springfield, Jesse's Girl, Jack 94.5. It's your no-repeat workday with Shaq. Have you heard about the Rush Tour? They've been they started it off last Sunday in Los Angeles. They've been down there for the last couple of nights. And all I'm seeing all over social media is how great Annika Niles is. Now, there's been a few guys going, oh, well, you know, she's had some tough shoes to fill. Well, yeah, Neil Peart, the greatest drummer of all time. But she's not Neil Peart. Although she does exactly what he does, it's her own style. And man, she can kill it. She is killing it. And it's so funny because there's a couple of songs where there's some really complex drum fills that Neil did, and she's obviously trying to do the best she can to copy exactly what he did, and she's dead on. And when she does a big fill like that, the crowd goes nuts. And another thing I love is the fact that throughout the entire concert, they pay tribute to Neil Peart on the big screen and paying tribute to a lot of the songs that he wrote. And even under one of her tom-toms, which is the big floor tom on the drum that's on the stage, is a pair of Neil Peart's drumsticks. And that's pretty cool. I think this is going to be an excellent tour. Here's Queen, Jack 94.5.

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It's your no repeat workday with Shaq. Are you going to be part of the tailgate party tomorrow before the Rider game? If you are, text. I want to know. I want to know what you're serving up. What's on the menu? I've been hearing rumors: smoked brisket, ribs, smash burgers. Oh, I'm hearing it all. If you're a part of it, let me know. Here's Benny King and Stand By Me on Jack.

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Streethearts, Snow Whites, Jack 94.5. It is your no-repeat workday with Shaq. Getting up to about 18 degrees for tomorrow for the big game. It's looking pretty good. Maybe a slight chance for showers. Probably going to happen during the daytime. And then by the time game time at 5 o'clock at Mosaic, I think it's going to be pretty darn nice out. Then it looks good for Sunday, 23 in the sunshine. Here's Meatloaf, Paradise by the Dashboard Lights on Jack.

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0: Brothers. 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Jack 94.5, it's your no-repeat work. They got a text from Chris saying, hey, I've got a couple of spots for the tailgate party for the Rider game tomorrow night. And he says, I'm going to be serving up ribs. He says he's going to be doing his secret recipe. Not racks. I mean, he's going to have a rack of ribs, but you can't just go and get a whole rack. He says, I'll be cutting them up and putting them in my favorite special secret barbecue sauce.
1: Oh, okay. He's throwing down the rib gauntlet. Who else is doing food at the tailgate party tomorrow night? Here's Huey Lewis.

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Aldo Nova Fantasy. 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Playing all the great Friday songs today. This one takes me way back to the garage band days. And one of the first songs our band ever learned how to play was this one. Grand Funk and Some Kind of Wonderful. 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

1045. 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We're taking your text today. If you're going to be part of the tailgate party in Mosaic Stadium before the Rider game, if you've got a spot or a couple of spots, let us know what your menu item is. What are you serving up? We may stop by and try it out. Here's Kim Carnes.

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Queen City Kids. 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Jack 94.5. It's your no-repeat workday with Shaq. We've been taking texts all day about what's your menu item that you're going to have at the tailgate party. If you've got a couple of spots at the tailgate party before the Rider game. And you see Alex text in. He says, Shaq, I'm going to have hot wings that are so hot you're going to need sunscreen for your tongue. Okay. Wow. All right. You've taken up the challenge. Maybe stop by and try out the hot wings at Alex's tailgate venue. And we're hearing everything from pulled pork to smash burgers, you name it. Hey, speaking of smash, here's smash.

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1: Whenever you're working on a record, you gotta find one song that's the cornerstone of the record and build everything around that. Like, let's take, for example, Cuts Like a Knife. Once I had that song, I knew I was on the way to making an album. It's the same thing when I had 18 Till I Die. And even more recently with So Happy It Hurts and the new album Roll With The Punches. But getting back to it, here's Cuts Like a Knife.

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Super Tramp, Hit by Stranger, Jack 94.5. It's your no repeat workday. It's Friday. There's another great Friday song. Song all about making booze in the back 40. Copperhead Road, here's Steve Earle on Jack.

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1: That's Three Hearts. What kind of love is this? Jack 94.5, great Canadian band. Another great Canadian band is the Stampeders. And they're going to be performing at the Kinexus Arts Center next Sunday, June 21st. But tomorrow night, Amanda is joined by co-host Kim Burley of the Stampeders. He's the drummer and one of the original members for a special edition of the Saturday Night House Party. And then on Sunday, Sean and Jen are going to give away free tickets to the Stampeders every single hour during the Super 70s show from noon to 4:30. Yes!

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16: I'm ready. 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

ACDC Dirty Deeds. Dunder Cheap, Jack 94.5. It's your no repeat workday. Have a great weekend. Go Riders if you're heading down to the tailgate party. I have to try out those wings, though. That he says they're the hottest wings ever. He says it's so hot you need sunscreen for your tongue. Go Riders. Have a great weekend, everyone. Here's Haywire.

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3: All right, so Angela sent me a text, 936-JACK, by the way, and said she wanted, and she didn't know the name of it. And after I looked, I'm like, I don't even know how to pronounce the name of it. But the song that they play when you watch the ball drop on New Year's Eve, right? In New York City. And then they play those songs, always the same ones. And there's that one where it's like the ukulele, right? She was like, yes, it's this one, Somewhere Over the Rainbow. Not quite this version, but pretty close. Anyway, Angela, here you go. It's Josh and your Friday. Little at work.

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1: Not Friday the 13th. Yeah, I know. I almost. I'm like, oh, not like that ever. I'm not a superstitious guy like that. The 13th, just another day on the calendar, right? But do remember, when you're in an elevator and it skips by 13 and it's 14, that's really 13. Who are they fooling? They're not fooling. 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And there's a bunch of numbers they omit. 13's one. 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But remember, 14's 13. And why do they do that? Uncle Cracker, Drift Away on Jack.

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First cassette, actually. First cassette. Yeah. And then Joyride was one of my first cassette singles. A lot of you, like, the young folk are like, what the hell is that old guy talking about? Is he having a little seizure? Cassette single? Yeah. It's cool tech. My youngest thinks this is the coolest stuff when I dig out some of the junk, my wife calls it, like the old cassette player and cassettes. I even have a 8-track player. Right? Came out of my 77 Chrysler Newport. Stop. Stop. It's Josh for Sean and Joe. Happy Friday. Hotel California. Great bass. This is the Eagles on Jack.

I want to say congratulations to my oldest daughter, Sarah, who has made it through university. Education is now going to be teaching the youth. But in Calgary, yeah, she didn't come back to Regina. So once you get a taste of the big city, right? So anyway, congratulations to my daughter. That's awesome. That's awesome. Yeah. Let it be in the Beatles. Happy Friday, folks. Josh, it for Sean and Jen. This is Jack. When I find

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0: Enough is Enough. April Wine. Power Hits 1983. It was on that cassette because I had it.
1: Okay.
0: Reminiscing, Josh. Shake the Lake, of course, coming up. Tickets on sale now at Conexus Art Center. And the lineup, well, I'm going to throw in a couple of them. In fact, 5440, I've been on this kick lately. I have not seen 5440 in like two decades at least. Doris Knight Hall, way back in the day, right? Yeah. Sugar Ray, Smash Mouth, Honeymoon Suite, Wide Mouth Mason. I mean, the lineup. Anyway, get your tickets now. Or, hey, you know, being the old radio station, we, you know, might have a couple to give away. Anyway, good luck. Center field. Al Fogarty now. 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
17: 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I'm Whitney.

go crazy on me anytime. Mm-hmm, girl. Okay. Hard Crazy on You with Josh, your winner, is brought to you by Pass the Message Custom Designs and Apparel. Mid 14 tonight, Sun and Cloud. Pretty much mid 20s as we head into the weekend and into next week. Later in the week, we're back to hot. Is it officially summer too? Mind you, it already kind of, I'm already in that summer zone already, right? So, speaking of summer, no. Just sign it in. August 21st, 22nd. Tickets on sale now. Kinexus Arts Center. Win them here on Jack. Two incredible days. They're part of day one, by the way, this group. Sugar Rain every morning. Jack 94.5.

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0: Time to pull the 5 o'clock whistle.
4: All right, so I was asked about my homemade recipe for hamburgers. Now, everybody's got their own recipe, but I'm doing them tonight on the bar. We got some people coming over by request. They wanted them. So it's just some ground beef, crackers, like, you know, crackers for your soup, an egg, salt and pepper, and maybe a little seasoning spice in there, right? And you mix all that up with a little bit of onion, and then you make your patties. The best hamburgers ever. Serious, but I just drooled all over in here. Anyway, that's tonight. That's my recipe. It's quite good. Your 5 o'clock whistle. 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

0: That's a nice Friday after work. Having a nice scotch, neat. Yeah, long, cool woman in a black dress. That's what I'd be doing right now if I wasn't here and listening to Jack and hearing that song from the Hollies. I would.
1: What?
0: All right, Josh Watson, it's been great being along with you. I'm here next week, too.
2: I know.
0: John and Jen off next week, so.
1: Yeah.
0: Great song from the 90s, right? Remember doing a little dance of this at Checkers? South Albert, remember the Landmark Inn? No longer there. I think Shoppers is there now. Blind Melon and No Rain on Jack.

0: this place tonight at Nazareth. It's Friday. Come on. I'm excited for the weekend. I am. I'm pretty pumped. Plus, I'm a big fan of the 80s. You know me. State Nightclub way back in the day. Greg Morgan coming up at 6 o'clock. He's got, he's got your totally awesome 80s show. Little taste right now for you, too.
1: Yeah, Hungry Like the Wolf and Duran Duran.
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And we were like hammering it, and I had to go and talk about urgent. And if you've ever been on the 401, like it's just, it's not the easiest place to find an exit, to, you know, find a Timmy's or whatever, right? It was just, it was code red. It was code urgent. Yeah, I made it though. I did. We made, like, it was record speed, and good thing grandma couldn't see very well because she was right behind me, the speedometer. 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About 14, mid-20s for the weekend. The warm-up really doesn't come again until next week sometime. Maybe 30s? I'll take a 27. Anyway, have a good weekend. Be safe. Be back here for you till on Monday, too. It's Josh and Black Velvet. Atlanta Miles, Jack Nutty 4-5.

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6: 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We got a lot going on. We got a look ahead to Paul McCartney's birthday in a few days. He's going to be 84. And in the 80s, he made beautiful music with Michael Jackson. But their friendship would not last. More on that ahead. Here's Cyndi Lauper.